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1: It's a woodpecker from Spain.

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Well, you done me and you bet I felt it. I tried to beat you, but you're so hot that I melted. 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Mujeres tenían que ser. 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